0: You are listening to Radio K4.
1: Put that banger on next. 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

my piano. 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Bad man flows, put them on their toes. 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
0: Girls with my acoustic guitars, you know what I'm saying? Yo, fellas having problems with the chicks. I want you right now to turn the lights down low.

Hey guys, welcome to episode 505 of Purified Radio with me, Nora and Pure. I hope you're doing well. I'm a little bit under the weather since I've returned from Asia, so please excuse my nasal voice. My inner time zone over there was so upside down, I ended up wide awake when it was time to sleep and so tired when I had to travel or even play. So I ended up sleeping quite little, which makes it even easier to pick up a nice flu. Anyway, I'm almost back to normal and I already played yesterday back in Tallinn, Estonia. First time for me at the cruise terminal, which was really cool. Thank you everyone for coming. Now, in this week's show, I've got some incredible new music lined up,

straight in with the first release of the year from label mainstay Paradox. Following on from Remember last year, he returns to Purified Records with another huge single, which is

What a great rework of an epic classic by Nina Simone that was Fahlberg's interpretation of Feeling Good. Right then, after a very hectic month touring across the US, Canada and Asia, I have a short touring break to catch up on a few studio projects. And great news on that front, the next release is already lined up. And of course, I'll also try to fully recharge ahead of my next run of shows. As in May and June, I have multiple shows across the US, Canada, Colombia, Belgium, Ibiza, as if it was its own country. It almost is. Germany, UK, and more, with quite a few Purified events coming up throughout the summer as well, starting off with London as the first stop. As always, full tour dates and infos can be found on noraandpure.com or my Bands in Town profile as well. Let's get back to the music now, and I'm going to take it down a little with a stunning release from FISMA. This is Resolved.

such a beautiful and a little bit funky production there from Trilucid-esque titled The Key. Thanks so much for tuning into this week's Purified Radio. If you want to check out what I've played, head over to 1001tracklist.com. Also, big thanks to everyone responding with track suggestions to the last YouTube short. I still have to dig into those and I will feature them in the upcoming episodes. Now I'm closing things out with a very emotional production from Jared Glove and Chris Howard, taken from the most recent and extensive Purified Fragments compilation,

King's Day in the Netherlands, and to those who don't know exactly what that is, the whole country turns into a festival. Played a couple of parties, among which is our own event, our own festival actually in the city that we're from, Maastricht, at the Vrijthof, the biggest square in the city. For all the content about those festivals, check out our social media to catch the vibes. We are going to kick off with the new A-Lock and Khalid, Dive Into Me. This is the Club Mix and Lucas and Steve Radio.

just played a record together with Afrojack. Control. Up next is this week's social request. We ask you to vote for your favorite. I will give you three options: DOD and Hayley May with Closure, Leandro da Silva and Haxia with Oye Manita, and Mr.

Don't Blink, Left to Right. And of course, also this week, we got a brand new artist of the week. And that's Vion Conger. He came up with a new record called In My Mind. Simple reason why this is making him this week's artist of the week. It's a banger. Enjoy. Lucas and Steve Radio. Artist.

0: just played a record, What About Now? And up next is Efim Kerboot, Mossiman, and also Pascal Le Toublon together with Madism and Muglita.
1: 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Next week we will be back with a brand new episode of Lucas and Steve Radio.
0: We are flying this weekend to San Diego. We will be back next week with a brand new show.

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